Watchman Mine, Outlaw Roy Gardner, Red Jack Gang, Sierra Estrella, Wells Fargo,

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1: When our movies and morals were black and white in the not so good old days, you could always be sure it was time for flight when you heard this well.

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I'd had the earning the money and the material trip.

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0: That was

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Wonderful.

0: Vous êtes à l'écoute du créneau découverte musicale de Radio Larzac. 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
1: Yo, Yosh, what's good, bro? It's my Stiggy, man. Yo, I'm checking in with you because I'm hearing about these fucking riots going on out there where there's police beating up young kids, beating up old people. You're not hearing nothing from Manu, my fucking cron, or Gerald. What's his name? Gerald Dominique. 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